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Heavy rain falling, seems I hear your voice calling. It's all right.

I feel like it's raining all over the world. 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A distant moaning of a train seems to play a sad refrain.

a place in a boxcar. So I take my guitar to pass some time. Late at night, and it's hard to rest. I hold your picture to my chest, and I feel

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Oh, have you ever been lonely, people? And you feel that it was raining all over this man's world. You're talking.

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Everybody knows the scene is dead, but there's going to be a meter on your bed that will disclose what everybody knows. 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From the bloody cross on top of Calvary to the beach at Malibu. 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

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I wrote that song a long time ago with Sharon Robinson. 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
0: And then we kissed a little more.

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1: Now we're together nearly every single day, singing...
2: And we're so happy that's the way we intend to stay, singing...
3: I'm hers.
2: She's mine.
3: I'm hers.
2: And wedding bells are going to chime. I knew...